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Y'all need to broaden your scope. Picture you got darker skin and broaden your nose. I be sick when I be thinking about the trauma we know. Scripted, watch the drama unfold. You hear them sirens, that's the sound of the law. 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They say you violent, but they act like they God. 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

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Where you gone to? 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
2: 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Christopher Close-Up starts right now.

0: Hello and welcome to Christopher Close Up. I'm Tony Rossi and my guest today is Sister Ave Clark. Joy is something we all crave in our lives, but it can be hard to come by when we experience unexpected hardships and challenges. Sister Ave has been in those shoes because she survived a serious car accident 20 years ago. She has also counseled many people enduring hard times, so she's gained a lot of wisdom along the way. To share what she's learned, Sister Ave has written two books. The first is called Joy is Blooming. The other is titled Alleluia, A Grace to Hold Life's Interruptions. To tell us more, I'm pleased to welcome back to Christopher Close Up, Sister Ave Clark. Sister, it is a pleasure to have you back on the show today.
1: Thank you very much. I'm very happy to be here. I appreciate you having me.
0: Absolutely. Well, let's start talking about Joy is Blooming, this book, because I've noticed from my reading, sometimes people tend to use joy, the words joy and happiness synonymously. Sometimes others think they have two distinct meanings. Where do you fall on that spectrum? Are joy and happiness the same, or is there something different about them?
1: No, I think that, you know, joy, especially from the sister who did the prologue, joy is something that comes from within in all the circumstances of life. And because of the circumstances, sometimes they're inspiring and, sometimes they're very challenging. But the joy is there knowing that we can embrace all of life. And when we do, we're happy. So happiness is kind of like a sideline of joy.
0: Yes.
1: They do connect.
0: Absolutely. Absolutely. Well, do you see, is joy sometimes for some people a choice more than a feeling?
1: I do think that we choose joy. I know people who somebody now has cancer and the man told me, Sister, I know it's terminal. I'm choosing joy every day. I'm choosing the moment I can sit with my wife on the chair. I can go outside for a stroll. So we do. We get to choose joy. We rise above some things in life because of joy.
0: Yeah, that's incredible. And you yourself, you've talked before on the show about the accident you endured 20 years ago. Your car was hit by a runaway train. You were in the hospital, seriously injured. You had intense recovery and rehab for about a year. What was it like for you to find joy or to choose joy during that difficult time? I would assume that for a little while, at least, you weren't feeling any joy.
1: No, it was, you know, it was there, maybe dormant. I was like, oh, now what? And I remember one day in my mind, I'm saying, what do you mean now what? Every day you can heal. Mm. Every day you will heal. So I started look at the little moments of being able to use my hand again to write, to get up and walk. The right foot is constantly in pain from that injury. But if I focus only on that, then I'm going to feel more of the pain. I'm not Pollyanna. I'm a realistic person. But I truly believe that joy wraps around us that beautiful grace of saying, you can do this today.
0: Yeah. I'm talking to Sister Ave Clark. We're talking about her book, Joy is Blooming. You also say that there is a cost to joy. What is the cost of joy and why is it worth it?
1: I think sometimes, you know, like all of us know, different things in life, even human beings, because I'm one of them too, they can be trying. There can be a challenge or a struggle. I taught special ed for many years. I saw those children struggling a lot. But I remember one boy saying, Sister, we might not get it all right, the 10 problems. We'll get one right. And then he said, will you be happy with that? And I realized, see, it's the effort we put into life. That's where joy begins.
0: Yeah, it's that sounds like that student was lighting the candle rather than cursing the darkness.
1: You bet.
0: your books are always like just a font of wonderful quotes. And one of them is from St. Julian of Norwich, who said, behold God in everything. How can that practice guide us towards more joy?
1: God created everything that was good. And we humans here on life seem to push it aside and do something other than that. God is present everywhere. He's present in the darkness. There's that little dim light. He's present in our own personal struggles. He's present in the joy that people feel when they've excelled in something that seems so ordinary to someone else. God is there. He's always present. And what I always think of that is my father once said, well, I don't forgive you always, but God does. And I said, Dad, I love God more than you. And my father said, you better.
0: Well, how did you see in your family joy practiced and faith practiced when you were growing up?
1: It was the small things in life. I knew mom and dad had their own struggles like everybody else did. It would be making brownies and mom on the phone and burning them. She said, well, cut off the top and you'll love the bottom of it. My dad would always say, you know, whatever you decide to do in life, do it as well as you can. He'd always say, don't compare yourself to others because God doesn't. And those little thoughts always stayed with me. Will be a perfect family? No. But my father used to say, when you realize that you're not perfect, you will always get better.
0: That's a great observation. Sounds like you get your wisdom from them.
1: I did, yes.
0: Well, the other thing is also, you've talked on the show before about how important the example of Mary, the mother of Jesus, is to you. And in the Joy is Blooming book, you mentioned that her Magnificat is also an example of how we can attain joy in our lives. That whole line, my soul magnifies the Lord and everything that comes after. Can you talk about that a little bit?
1: And you know, sometimes we think we have to magnify or magnify something that's so great and beyond our reach. A person has a beautiful smile that makes somebody feel at peace. I look across the street every day and I see a man put his special son who's nonverbal on this bus. After the bus, he waits till it leaves. And sometimes I see the man's shoulders kind of slump. He's back out there at 3:15 waiting for his son. And when the bus pulls up, I see them. The son gets off, gives his father the bag, reaches out his arms, and they hug each other. The father will not change the son's mental capacities or his emotional life. But what I see is love. That's what I see through Mary in each one of us. We can magnify and be a Magnificat of Mary's, her loving yes, her loving trust, her loving humanity, her loving walking to the cross. That's where our Magnificat happens in our ordinary life.
0: Yeah, no, that's a beautiful story. I'm Tony Rossi. You're listening to Christopher Close Up. I'm talking to Sister Ave Clark. Her book is called Joy is Blooming. You've been running heart-to-heart ministry for some time, and through that you counsel people through various difficulties from alcoholism to domestic violence to the loss of a child and more. When somebody is in that kind of dark state, they may not be ready to jump into joy right away, but how do you put them on the path to take the steps to get closer to joy again?
1: I always tell them to hold your hand like a little cup. And one lady said, I love hot chocolate. I said, don't put it in your hand. And she laughed. She said, what should I do with it? I said, just hold it gently. And what would you like to pour out of that cup? And she started to cry. She said, well, I guess I have tears for a lot of things, but will my cup hold my tears? I said, yes, if you just hold it gently. And I found, Tony, by talking to people going through some horrific things in life, I'm having a speaker come down from New Hampshire, Diane Foley. She wrote the book, An American Mother. Years ago, I saw her come out of her house with her husband, and the journalist said to them, do you forgive them? Now, I knew why, and they looked at each other. They said something. Then the husband said, not now, someday we will. That, to me, was a moment, because their son was taken by ISIS and beheaded. Mm. We can only imagine. She has decided she is not going to define her life son by the way he left the world and his life was taken. She is keeping his life alive by the way in which he lived. And she's coming down to talk about a heart of compassion. And that moment stayed with me. Not now, but someday we will. Maybe that's what joy is. It says, you're not going to have it all now, but someday you will. When we start to realize in our own humanity and our own heart, we can forgive, we can encourage, we can say, I need you. We can receive caring from someone. I think it's when we get in touch with our own humanity and vulnerability, we accept others too. And that's joy.
0: Yeah, well, that's a powerful story, the choice she made to forgive, because I'm sure that wasn't an easy and path. And I mean, and you have other wonderful examples in the book. You cite a high school student from St. Francis Prep named Paul Esposito, and he writes, prayer is the inner joy that gives us sustenance in the midst of life's difficulties. Tell us about Paul and how he came to be so wise at such a young age.
1: I know, and wait, I tell him that you mentioned him on this program. he's a very sincere person. He's very sensitive. He's a wonderful listener. And he always comes if he's going to get some credits for helping, to whatever, sister, I can do for you. And I always notice that he listens and he has a nice sense of humor. But when I read what he wrote, and I did not edit anything, I thought to myself, deep within, where did he get this? And then in his sharing, he talks about, my mom is such an example to me. And he saw that example. So to me, here's a young man that's 17, going to graduate and go on with his life. He already has a sense of the essence of what is important in life. You know, we don't just say prayers and memorize them. Mm-hmm. We live them. We dare to live them.
0: Yeah, yeah, that's perfect. And I mean, from reading this book, Joy is Blooming, and all your other books, you seem to make friends with everybody. You cite like your the Chase Bank workers, the Bayside Farm workers, the handyman. Do you get to know, like, just to try to have some little human interaction with everybody you meet, get to know their names and such?
1: I just do. I feel like everybody that comes, like yourself, Tony, anybody that comes into my space in life or I into theirs, I hope we'll remember each other. And there's a man at the gas station. I call him Mr. Decaf. And he always, because he always says, do you want regular or decaf? So I said, oh, decaf, but put some regular in. And then he says, is that your final answer? And I said, and we laugh. And one day he said, my wife said, I hope that sister understands your joke. He said, is that all right? I said, I love to drive up and say, fill my car up with decaf. So the people at the Chase Bank, one young teller tells me some things. Oh, blah, blah, blah, blah. I said, you're doing all right. He says, yes. I said, put some extra circles on my, you know, when I ask you for the balance. And he does. He puts, and we laugh. And the manager comes over and said, make sure you put 10. So it's the lightheartedness of life that we can offer each other that can change someone's day.
0: Yeah. I mean, was that something practiced you saw by your parents, too, and your family? Did they have like an easy way with people?
1: I would think so, yes. But I think my father used to say, oh, you're going to evangelize the world, Abe. I didn't even know what does that mean. He said, you'll find out someday. So I become a Dominican, a preacher, you know.
0: Okay. Yeah.
1: And I just love sharing my joy, my happiness. Have I had tears in life? And this past week, three of my dear sisters returned to heaven that I knew. And you have that moment where you miss them. And then all of a sudden I say, I'm glad I had the moment, though, of cherishing what they gave to me. Friendship, example, inspiration, simplicity. You know, we better look at how do we see people in life? It isn't not in a greedy way or what will you do for me? It's about that relationship, reciprocal, and it's also about restoring hope and mercy and peace to our world. That's the way I live, Tony.
0: Yeah, that's beautiful. I'm Tony Rossi. You're listening to Christopher Close Up. I'm talking to Sister Ave Clark. Her book is called Joy is Blooming. Her website is h2h.nyc, and that is the number 2. So it's the letter H, the number 2, the letter h.nyc. You just mentioned becoming a nun, and in Joy is Blooming, I think one of your contributors, Roseanne Maggio, mentions that you celebrated an anniversary recently. What anniversary was that?
1: Baby, that was last year, Tony. It was 60. So you're talking to a nun who's 61 years a nun.
0: Wow.
1: And she came and to see the joy that this woman, whose 34-year-old son died 4 years ago, tragically, she came to the anniversary and said she was out there dancing and smiling. And she said, you know, sister, we've shared, we have our moments, but then we see that we have the life to continue living. So when I had that anniversary, that's what it was all about. Let's continue. Let's go forward.
0: That's beautiful. Do you remember before you entered the convent, did you have any preconceived notions of what it would be like? And I mean, and did it go according to those notions, or were you surprised along the way?
1: Sometimes it did, Tony. Sometimes it didn't. I wanted to be a rocket. I said, Mom, I'm going to be a rocket or a nun. So my mother looked at me, she said, well, be a rocket first, and 10 years after that, you could be a nun. So the next day I said, Mom, I'm not going to be a rocket. I'm going to be a nun who dances a lot. I love to dance, Tony, even with my bad foot, I go around. I've been very happy as a sister. I love what I do, what I have done. I hope to continue on in maybe other creative ways, like writing books and talking with you.
0: Yeah, that's wonderful. Well, congratulations on having so many years of helping so many people. You really are a candle and a light for a lot of folks. And so we've been talking about the book Joy is Blooming. You have another book called Alleluia, A Grace to Hold Life's Interruptions. What was your motivation for writing about this theme?
1: I started to realize that when I said Alleluia, it's not just during Easter time, it's every day. And it is about the grace between the people that I've helped as being a counselor and also myself and my own tribulations in life. We all have them. That I realized that grace comes in unassuming, very human, and good ways. Sometimes it comes silently and sometimes it comes like a bolt. So if you don't mind, Tony, I'd like to read to you what I wrote at the beginning of that book.
0: Sure.
1: Holding grace is just so wonderful. It feels so full of peace and makes you want to share lots of love. Holding grace is a sacred space. It teaches us to be peace givers, reconcilers with comfort, healers with great kindness. Holding grace creates a just world, loving hearts of charity, respectful space for all. Holding grace is a call to be Jesus' love every day, with everyone, everywhere, holding grace together, now and forever. Amen. That's Alleluia time.
0: That's beautiful. And puts such a positive spin on it. And because life's interruptions are, you know, I guess sometimes they can be good, but sometimes they can be the opposite. So how do you, first of all, how do you define grace? Because we, you know, it's a word we use a lot in the Christian world, but how do you define grace?
1: Well, I think I look at it simply. I know it's spiritual, but it's in all of humanity. It is a gift. It's a blessing. We're given it, and then we get to choose to stir it. So yeah. It has that wonderful side, the giving and the receiving. And, you know, what do we do with this grace? To me, it's an energizer of faith, hope, and love.
0: Yeah.
1: And when we energize that, we become the joyful grace alive in our own self.
0: Yeah. Do you think, going back to Diane Foley, who you mentioned earlier, that forgiveness, is that her being able to forgive, is that a sign of grace, you think?
1: I truly believe it is. And I think it was wrapped with compassion. You know, when I read her book, and I thought one of the first things throughout it is some scripture thoughts. And the first one in one of the first few pages was, make me an instrument of peace. And I've often thought of that in my own life, no matter what happens, you know, be a person of peace. If you have to say something to someone that you don't agree with them, or you disagree, or you're disheartened by their behavior, do it in a peaceful way. And the only way to do that is we're going to get the grace to choose to speak, not eloquently, but speak compassionately.
0: Yeah, there's a lot of wisdom in that St. Francis prayer that we know very well, especially at the Christophers. So, and I mean, kind of staying, I guess, on that theme, you also write in the book, Alleluia, A Grace to Hold Life's Interruptions, that Jesus on the cross can teach us a lot about the ways grace can arrive in our lives. Tell us about that.
1: You know, when I think of the cross, because we've all had our own, we realize it could be painful, that the Lord forgave in the midst of his suffering. In the midst of all the chaos that must have been going on, and the anger too surrounding everything, the Lord turned and looked at a need. In the midst of suffering, I remember when the war in Ukraine started and the people got to some kind of a bomb shelter, there was a little girl standing on a table. Mm-hmm. And in the midst of all the chaos and the fear in that room, she started to sing a song from the movie Frozen.
0: Oh, yeah.
1: Not to freeze, don't be frozen. And all the people stopped that moment of being fearful, hiding underground. I remember thinking about that is what God wants us to do. Don't be frozen by not forgiving. Don't be frozen by holding on to a grudge. Don't be frozen if somebody keeps hurting you or you don't understand why people act a certain way. Be the repairer of the breach. Be the restorer of kindness. Be a person of resurrection. That was the message that I saw from Christ on the cross.
0: Yeah, yeah. And that little girl sounds like she brought just this little slice of beauty to a pretty horrible situation. And that too can be a reminder of the divine.
1: You know, sometimes we see it on TV, we read it in the newspaper, we see the pictures of the wars and the violence. We can only imagine what's going on in one human spirit that's shaking, wondering, you know, oh my, everything is gone around you and you're all running and looking for food. And I sit here sometimes and I say, Lord, if we see that, what are you calling us not just to do? What are we called to be? And he does say, Diantha, make me an instrument of your peace. Lord, lift my spirit up. Let me lift someone else's up.
0: Yeah. I'm Tony Rossi. You're listening to Christopher Close Up. I'm talking to Sister Ave Clark. Right now, we're talking about her book, Alleluia, A Grace to Hold Life's Interruptions. And another person you write about in the book is Joan Kovacs or Kovacs. She lost her daughter to cancer. And you talked about the impact of grace in her life. Tell us a little bit about Joan.
2: And Joan wouldn't mind me saying her daughter was mentally ill for years, in and out of homeless shelters, Joan trying to find her. And one day her daughter wanders into church, and Joan and I were friends. She said, how did that ever happen? And her daughter sees a flyer with my name on it and starts calling me.
0: Oh, wow.
2: And I tell her I know her mother, and she goes, blah, blah, blah, blah, on the phone. I said, now, I could be your friend and your mother's. And in the end, she called me and said that she was in a hospital. Well, call my mother. I need her. And I called Joan. She flew all the way in back to New York, and we went to the hospital together. And then she told her mother, you stay out in the hall. I want to talk to this nun first. And I sat at the foot of her bed, and I knew she was dying.
0: Yeah.
2: And I knew that this was a moment that Joan looked for over 40 years, that she could just be with her daughter. And I said, your mom is here because she loves you. And she said, I know that. And she said, thank you for listening to me on the phone.
0: Yeah.
2: Thank you for listening. I couldn't change your life, but I knew I could listen. And every once in a while, I tell her, well, now, not that. And then her mom came in, and then the next day, her mom went back and held her as she went back to the Lord. So all that, and so Joan just said to me, she never forgot that moment. It's not going to, sometimes it won't be years and years that we have. Maybe it's going to be that moment, Tony, or 15 minutes in a store with somebody that just happens to turn to you and starts to share something with you or gives you a hug. Or the man, the homeless man that you stopped one day under a bridge. And that parable in my new book, that really happened where the man waved every day. And I stopped one day and I got out and I had cookies and juice. He said, oh, come eat them with us. So I went on all the piles of bricks and there was an old table and he gave it to me first, and I looked at him. His name was Peter, and he used to stand on a rock waving at us. You know, Tony, that stayed with me forever. That's why I wrote that parable. Where the church is everywhere. Where is the church? It's in you. It's in me. It's in the trees and the little doggy. It's in people with tears. It's in people who laugh. It's in children with special needs who can't talk. It is when we listen. Not just with the ear, I have hearing aids, but we listen with our heart and we see, like my friend James Palmero, who's blind and writes poems for my books, he sees with his faith live well. That to me, I'm inspired by all the people I meet and they've made me hopefully a better person.
0: Yeah, well, you're a pretty good person already, but it does sound like you have a mutual effect on the people you meet. And what are your hopes for people who read both Joy is Blooming and Alleluia?
2: I hope they'll see themselves on every page or maybe in a line. A man from Florida called me, and again, he has many, he says, sister, here's the man with many issues. I said, that's good. What one will we talk about today? He says, number 42. But he said, put that aside. I'm reading the book. And he said, I feel safe with the book. And he read a page to me about love is unconditional. He read one page in the book. And I said, what does that mean to you, Bill? And he said, that I know that God loves me even where I have all these issues. I said, God loves you anyway. Isn't that wonderful? God loves us anyway.
0: Is that a key message that you've gotten across through the years when you counsel people through heart to heart?
2: I truly believe that because I say struggle doesn't make us bad people. Even as we make mistakes, maybe struggle is there to refine us and restore us in a better way. I know people are in AA or they're in addiction programs or programs for depression. And every day they get better by sitting with others and saying, I care about you. You're my brother. You're my sister. You know, that's what our world can be. Nobody's a stranger really in the world. We're all brothers and sisters.
0: Yeah, that's beautiful. I'm Tony Rossi. You're listening to Christopher Close-Up, and I've been talking to Sister Ave Clark. Her books are called Joy is Blooming and Alleluia, A Grace to Hold Life's Interruptions. She's got a lot more books, too, but those are the ones we talked about today. You can get more information about them at her website, which is h2h.nyc. Again, that's H, the number 2, then the letter h.nyc. Sister Ave, you are truly an instrument of peace. You are uplifting people. You are a candle in the darkness, and I hope you continue your ministry for many, many years to come. I appreciate your time today.
2: Oh, thank you, Tony. I appreciate you having me, and everybody listening, thank you very much, too. May joy always bloom in our hearts.
0: Amen. Now, before we end today's show, here's a message the Christophers would like to share with you.
3: A prayer for peace can take many forms. For some, peace is an end to the deep conflict within our nation. For others, it's a moment of silence between their two children fighting over the TV remote. No matter the circumstances, peace is a virtue often sought. But what does it mean to truly be at peace? And how can we go about being peacemakers in our world? To answer those questions, the Christophers have prepared a news note called Blessed Are the Peacemakers. It shares the wisdom of people who have transcended anger and violence to bring about a better world. 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
0: 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Our engineer for today's show is Brian Bonifacio, and I'm Tony Rossi, your host. Thanks again for joining us, and remember that it's better to light one candle than to curse the darkness.

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1: Welcome to Rosary Hour on WCSF Radio. I'm your host, Anissa, and today we'll be praying the joyful mysteries of the Holy Rosary, a beautiful devotion that reflects on key moments from the early life of Jesus Christ and his blessed Mother Mary. Let us begin. In the name of the Father, and of the Son, and of the Holy Spirit. Amen. I believe in God, the Father Almighty, creator of heaven and earth, and in Jesus Christ, his only Son, our Lord, who was conceived by the Holy Spirit, born of the Virgin Mary, suffered under Pontius Pilate, was crucified, died, and was buried. He descended into hell. On the third day he rose again from the dead. He ascended into heaven and is seated at the right hand of God, the Father Almighty. From there he will come to judge the living and the dead. I believe in the Holy Spirit, the Holy Catholic Church, the communion of saints, the forgiveness of sins, the resurrection of the body, and life everlasting. Amen. Our Father, who art in heaven, hallowed be thy name. Thy kingdom come, thy will be done on earth as it is in heaven. Give us this day our daily bread, and forgive us of our trespasses, as we forgive those who trespass against us. And lead us not into temptation, but deliver us from evil. Amen. For the virtues of faith, hope, and charity. Hail Mary, full of grace, the Lord is with thee. Blessed art thou among women, and blessed is the fruit of thy womb, Jesus. Holy Mary, Mother of God, pray for us sinners, now and at the hour of our death. Amen. For the virtues of faith, hope, and charity. Hail Mary, full of grace, the Lord is with thee. Blessed art thou among women, and blessed is the fruit of thy womb, Jesus. Holy Mary, Mother of God, pray for us sinners, now and at the hour of our death. Amen. For the virtues of faith and hope and charity. Glory be to the Father, and to the Son, and to the Holy Spirit, as it was in the beginning, is now, ever shall be, world without end. Amen. Let us reflect on the angel Gabriel's message to Mary, that she would conceive and bear a son, and she said yes to God's plan. Our Father, who art in heaven, hallowed be thy name. Thy kingdom come, thy will be done on earth as it is in heaven. Give us this day our daily bread, and forgive us of our trespasses, as we forgive those who trespass against us. And lead us not into temptation, but deliver us from evil. Amen. Hail Mary, full of grace, the Lord is with thee. Blessed art thou among women, and blessed is the fruit of thy womb, Jesus. Holy Mary, Mother of God, pray for us sinners, now and at the hour of our death. Amen. Hail Mary, full of grace, the Lord is with thee. Blessed art thou among women, and blessed is the fruit of thy womb, Jesus. Holy Mary, Mother of God, pray for us sinners, now and at the hour of our death. Amen. Hail Mary, full of grace, the Lord is with thee. Blessed art thou among women, and blessed is the fruit of thy womb, Jesus. Holy Mary, Mother of God, pray for us sinners, now and at the hour of our death. Amen. Hail Mary, full of grace, the Lord is with thee. Blessed art thou among women, and blessed is the fruit of thy womb, Jesus. Holy Mary, Mother of God, pray for us sinners, now and at the hour of our death. Amen. Hail Mary, full of grace, the Lord is with thee. Blessed art thou among women, and blessed is the fruit of thy womb, Jesus. Holy Mary, Mother of God, pray for us sinners, now and at the hour of our death. Amen. Hail Mary, full of grace, the Lord is with thee. Blessed art thou among women, and blessed is the fruit of thy womb, Jesus. Holy Mary, Mother of God, pray for us sinners, now and at the hour of our death. Amen. Hail Mary, full of grace, the Lord is with thee. Blessed art thou among women, and blessed is the fruit of thy womb, Jesus. Holy Mary, Mother of God, pray for us sinners, now and at the hour of our death. Amen. Hail Mary, full of grace, the Lord is with thee. Blessed art thou among women, and blessed is the fruit of thy womb, Jesus. Holy Mary, Mother of God, pray for us sinners, now and at the hour of our death. Amen. Hail Mary, full of grace, the Lord is with thee. Blessed art thou among women, and blessed is the fruit of thy womb, Jesus. Holy Mary, Mother of God, pray for us sinners, now and at the hour of our death. Amen. Glory be to the Father, and to the Son, and to the Holy Spirit. As it was in the beginning, is now, and ever shall be, world without end. Amen. O my Jesus, forgive us of our sins, save us from the fires of hell, and lead all souls to heaven, especially those most in need of thy mercy. Now we'll go to the second joyful mystery, the Visitation. Let us reflect on Mary's visit to her cousin, Elizabeth, who was filled with the Holy Spirit and recognized Mary as the Mother of the Lord. Our Father, who art in heaven, hallowed be thy name. Thy kingdom come, thy will be done on earth as it is in heaven. Give us this day our daily bread, and forgive us of our trespasses, as we forgive those who trespass against us. And lead us not into temptation, but deliver us from evil. Amen. Hail Mary, full of grace, the Lord is with thee. Blessed art thou among women, and blessed is the fruit of thy womb, Jesus. Holy Mary, Mother of God, pray for us sinners, now and at the hour of our death. Amen. Hail Mary, full of grace, the Lord is with thee. Blessed art thou among women, and blessed is the fruit of thy womb, Jesus. Holy Mary, Mother of God, pray for us sinners, now and at the hour of our death. Amen. Hail Mary, full of grace, the Lord is with thee. Blessed art thou among women, and blessed is the fruit of thy womb, Jesus. Holy Mary, Mother of God, pray for us sinners, now and at the hour of our death. Amen. Hail Mary, full of grace, the Lord is with thee. Blessed art thou among women, and blessed is the fruit of thy womb, Jesus. Holy Mary, Mother of God, pray for us sinners, now and at the hour of our death. Amen. Hail Mary, full of grace, the Lord is with thee. Blessed art thou among women, and blessed is the fruit of thy womb, Jesus. Holy Mary, Mother of God, pray for us sinners, now and at the hour of our death. Amen. Hail Mary, full of grace, the Lord is with thee. Blessed art thou among women, and blessed is the fruit of thy womb, Jesus. Holy Mary, Mother of God, pray for us sinners, now and at the hour of our death. Amen. Hail Mary, full of grace, the Lord is with thee. Blessed art thou among women, and blessed is the fruit of thy womb, Jesus. Holy Mary, Mother of God, pray for us sinners, now and at the hour of our death. Amen. Hail Mary, full of grace, the Lord is with thee. Blessed art thou among women, and blessed is the fruit of thy womb, Jesus. Holy Mary, Mother of God, pray for us sinners, now and at the hour of our death. Amen. Hail Mary, full of grace, the Lord is with thee. Blessed art thou among women, and blessed is the fruit of thy womb, Jesus. Holy Mary, Mother of God, pray for us sinners, now and at the hour of our death. Amen. Glory be to the Father, and to the Son, and to the Holy Spirit, as it was in the beginning, is now, and ever shall be, world without end. Amen. O my Jesus, forgive us of our sins, save us from the fires of hell, and lead all souls to heaven, especially those in most need of thy mercy. The fourth joyful mystery, the Presentation in the Temple. Let us reflect on how Mary and Joseph presented Jesus in the temple, in accordance with the law of Moses, and Simon recognized him as the light of the world. Our Father, who art in heaven, hallowed be thy name. Thy kingdom come, thy will be done on earth as it is in heaven. Give us this day our daily bread, and forgive us of our trespasses, as we forgive those who trespass against us. Lead us not into temptation, but deliver us from evil. Amen. Hail Mary, full of grace, the Lord is with thee. Blessed art thou among women, and blessed is the fruit of thy womb, Jesus. Holy Mary, Mother of God, pray for us sinners, now and at the hour of our death. Amen. Hail Mary, full of grace, the Lord is with thee. Blessed art thou among women, and blessed is the fruit of thy womb, Jesus. Holy Mary, Mother of God, pray for us sinners, now and at the hour of our death. Amen. Hail Mary, full of grace, the Lord is with thee. Blessed art thou among women, and blessed is the fruit of thy womb, Jesus. Holy Mary, Mother of God, pray for us sinners, now and at the hour of our death. Amen. Hail Mary, full of grace, the Lord is with thee. Blessed art thou among women, and blessed is the fruit of thy womb, Jesus. Holy Mary, Mother of God, pray for us sinners, now and at the hour of our death. Amen. Hail Mary, full of grace, the Lord is with thee. Blessed art thou among women, and blessed is the fruit of thy womb, Jesus. Holy Mary, Mother of God, pray for us sinners, now and at the hour of our death. Amen. Hail Mary, full of grace, the Lord is with thee. Blessed art thou among women, and blessed is the fruit of thy womb, Jesus. Holy Mary, Mother of God, pray for us sinners, now and at the hour of our death. Amen. Hail Mary, full of grace, the Lord is with thee. Blessed art thou among women, and blessed is the fruit of thy womb, Jesus. Holy Mary, Mother of God, pray for us sinners, now and at the hour of our death. Amen. Hail Mary, full of grace, the Lord is with thee. Blessed art thou among women, and blessed is the fruit of thy womb, Jesus. Holy Mary, Mother of God, pray for us sinners, now and at the hour of our death. Amen. Hail Mary, full of grace, the Lord is with thee. Blessed art thou among women, and blessed is the fruit of thy womb, Jesus. Holy Mary, Mother of God, pray for us sinners, now and at the hour of our death. Amen. Hail Mary, full of grace, the Lord is with thee. Blessed art thou among women, and blessed is the fruit of thy womb, Jesus. Holy Mary, Mother of God, pray for us sinners, now and at the hour of our death. Amen. Glory be to the Father, and to the Son, and to the Holy Spirit, as it was in the beginning, is now, and ever shall be, world without end. Amen. O my Jesus, forgive us of our sins, save us from the fires of hell, and lead all souls to heaven, especially those in most need of thy mercy. The fifth joyful mystery, the finding of Jesus in the temple. Let us reflect on Mary and Joseph finding the young Jesus in the temple, teaching the elders and amazing all who heard him. Our Father, who art in heaven, hallowed be thy name. Thy kingdom come, thy will be done on earth as it is in heaven. Give us this day our daily bread, and forgive us of our trespasses, as we forgive those who trespass against us. And lead us not into temptation, but deliver us from the evil. Amen. Hail Mary, full of grace, the Lord is with thee. Blessed art thou among women, and blessed is the fruit of thy womb, Jesus. Holy Mary, Mother of God, pray for us sinners, now and at the hour of our death. Amen. Hail Mary, full of grace, the Lord is with thee. Blessed art thou among women, and blessed is the fruit of thy womb, Jesus. Holy Mary, Mother of God, pray for us sinners, now and at the hour of our death. Amen. Hail Mary, full of grace, the Lord is with thee. Blessed art thou among women, and blessed is the fruit of thy womb, Jesus. Holy Mary, Mother of God, pray for us sinners, now and at the hour of our death. Amen. Hail Mary, full of grace, the Lord is with thee. Blessed art thou among women, and blessed is the fruit of thy womb, Jesus. Holy Mary, Mother of God, pray for us sinners, now and at the hour of our death. Amen. Hail Mary, full of grace, the Lord is with thee. Blessed art thou among women, and blessed is the fruit of thy womb, Jesus. Holy Mary, Mother of God, pray for us sinners, now and at the hour of our death. Amen. Hail Mary, full of grace, the Lord is with thee. Blessed art thou among women, and blessed is the fruit of thy womb, Jesus. Holy Mary, Mother of God, pray for us sinners, now and at the hour of our death. Amen. Hail Mary, full of grace, the Lord is with thee. Blessed art thou among women, and blessed is the fruit of thy womb, Jesus. Holy Mary, Mother of God, pray for us sinners, now and at the hour of our death. Amen. Hail Mary, full of grace, the Lord is with thee. Blessed art thou among women, and blessed is the fruit of thy womb, Jesus. Holy Mary, Mother of God, pray for us sinners, now and at the hour of our death. Amen. Hail Mary, full of grace, the Lord is with thee. Blessed art thou among women, and blessed is the fruit of thy womb, Jesus. Holy Mary, Mother of God, pray for us sinners, now and at the hour of our death. Amen. Hail Mary, full of grace, the Lord is with thee. Blessed art thou among women, and blessed is the fruit of thy womb, Jesus. Holy Mary, Mother of God, pray for us sinners, now and at the hour of our death. Amen. Glory be to the Father, and to the Son, and to the Holy Spirit, as it was in the beginning, is now, and ever shall be, world without end. Amen. O my Jesus, forgive us of our sins, save us from the fires of hell, and lead all souls to heaven, especially those in most need of thy mercy. Hail, Holy Queen, Mother of Mercy, our life, our sweetness, and our hope. To thee do we cry, poor banished children of Eve. To thee do we send up our sighs, mourning and weeping in this valley of tears. Turn then, most gracious Advocate, thin eyes of mercy toward us, and after this our exile. Show us unto the blessed fruit of thy womb, Jesus. O Clement, O loving, O sweet Virgin Mary, pray for us, O Holy Mary of God, that we may be made worthy of the promises of Christ. O God, whose only begotten Son, by his life, death, and resurrection, has purchased for us the rewards of eternal life, grant, we beseech the thee, that while meditating upon these mysteries of the most holy rosary of the Blessed Virgin Mary, we may imitate what we did contain, and obtain what they promise, through the same Christ our Lord. Amen. In the name of the Father, and the Son, and of the Holy Spirit. Amen. Thank you for joining me on the Rosary Hour of WCFF Radio. May this time of prayer bring you peace, strength, and grace. Until next time, may God bless you.
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1: Today, on Rosary Hour, we will be praying the glorious mysteries of the Holy Rosary. Let us begin. In the name of the Father, of the Son, and of the Holy Spirit. Amen. I believe in God, the Father Almighty, creator of heaven and earth, and in Jesus Christ, his only Son, our Lord, who was conceived by the Holy Spirit, born of the Virgin Mary, suffered under Pontius Pilate, was crucified, died, and was buried. He descended into hell. On the third day he rose again from the dead. He ascended into heaven and is seated at the right hand of God, the Father Almighty. From there he will come to judge the living and the dead. I believe in the Holy Spirit, the Holy Catholic Church, the communion of saints, the forgiveness of sins, the resurrection of the body, and life everlasting. Amen. For the intentions of our Holy Father. Our Father, who art in heaven, hallowed be thy name. Thy kingdom come, thy will be done on earth as it is in heaven. Give us this day our daily bread, and forgive us of our trespasses, as we forgive those who trespass against us. And lead us not into temptation, but deliver us from evil. Amen. for an increase of virtue of faith. Hail Mary, full of grace, the Lord is with thee. Blessed art thou among women, and blessed is the fruit of thy womb, Jesus. Holy Mary, Mother of God, pray for us sinners, now and at the hour of our death. Amen. For an increase of the virtue of hope. For an increase of the virtue of charity. Glory be to the Father, and to the Son, and to the Holy Spirit, as it was in the beginning, is now, and ever shall be, world without end. Amen. O my Jesus, forgive us our sins, save us from the fires of hell, and lead all souls to heaven, especially those in most need of thy mercy. Lord Jesus, we offer you this first decade to honor your glorious resurrection, and we ask of you, through this mystery and through the intercession of your Holy Mother, a strong faith. Our Father, who art in heaven, hallowed be thy name. Thy kingdom come, thy will be done on earth as it is in heaven. Give us this day our daily bread, and forgive us of our trespasses, as we forgive those who trespass against us. And lead us not into temptation, but deliver us from evil. Amen. Hail Mary, full of grace, the Lord is with thee. Blessed art thou among women, and blessed is the fruit of thy womb, Jesus. Holy Mary, Mother of God, pray for us sinners, now and the hour of our death. Amen. Hail Mary, full of grace, the Lord is with thee. Blessed art thou among women, and blessed is the fruit of thy womb, Jesus. Holy Mary, Mother of God, pray for us sinners, now and at the hour of our death. Amen. Hail Mary, full of grace, the Lord is with thee. Blessed art thou among women, and blessed is the fruit of thy womb, Jesus. Holy Mary, Mother of God, pray for us sinners, now and at the hour of our death. Amen. Hail Mary, full of grace, the Lord is with thee. Blessed art thou among women, and blessed is the fruit of thy womb, Jesus. Holy Mary, Mother of God, pray for us sinners, now and at the hour of our death. Amen. Hail Mary, full of grace, the Lord is with thee. Blessed art thou among women, and blessed is the fruit of thy womb, Jesus. Holy Mary, Mother of God, pray for us sinners, now and at the hour of our death. Amen. Hail Mary, full of grace, the Lord is with thee. Blessed art thou among women, and blessed is the fruit of thy womb, Jesus. Holy Mary, Mother of God, pray for us sinners, now and at the hour of our death. Amen. Hail Mary, full of grace, the Lord is with thee. Blessed art thou among women, and blessed is the fruit of thy womb, Jesus. Holy Mary, Mother of God, pray for us sinners, now and at the hour of our death. Amen. Hail Mary, full of grace, the Lord is with thee. Blessed art thou among women, and blessed is the fruit of thy womb, Jesus. Holy Mary, Mother of God, pray for us sinners, now and at the hour of our death. Amen. Hail Mary, full of grace, the Lord is with thee. Blessed art thou among women, and blessed is the fruit of thy womb, Jesus. Holy Mary, Mother of God, pray for us sinners, now and at the hour of our death. Amen. Hail Mary, full of grace, the Lord is with thee. Blessed art thou among women, and blessed is the fruit of thy womb, Jesus. Holy Mary, Mother of God, pray for us sinners, now and at the hour of our death. Amen. Hail Mary, full of grace, the Lord is with thee. Blessed art thou among women, and blessed is the fruit of thy womb, Jesus. Holy Mary, Mother of God, pray for us sinners, now and at the hour of our death. Amen. Hail Mary, full of grace, the Lord is with thee. Blessed art thou among women, and blessed is the fruit of thy womb, Jesus. Holy Mary, Mother of God, pray for us sinners, now and at the hour of our death. Amen. Glory be to the Father, and to the Son, and to the Holy Spirit, as it was in the beginning, is now, and ever shall be, world without end. Amen. O my Jesus, forgive us our sins, save us from the fires of hell, and lead all souls to heaven, especially those in most need of thy mercy. Lord Jesus, we offer you this second decade to honor your glorious ascension, and we ask of you, through this mystery and through Mary's intercession, a firm hope and a deep longing for heaven. Our Father, who art in heaven, hallowed be thy name. Thy kingdom come, thy will be done on earth as it is in heaven. Give us this day our daily bread. Forgive us our trespasses, as we forgive those who trespass against us. And lead us not into temptation, but deliver us from evil. Amen. Hail Mary, full of grace, the Lord is with thee. Blessed art thou among women, and blessed is the fruit of thy womb, Jesus. Holy Mary, Mother of God, pray for us sinners, now and in the hour of our death. Amen. Hail Mary, full of grace, the Lord is with thee. Blessed art thou among women, blessed is the fruit of thy womb, Jesus. Holy Mary, Mother of God, pray for us sinners, now and at the hour of our death. Amen. Hail Mary, full of grace, the Lord is with thee. Blessed art thou among women, blessed is the fruit of thy womb, Jesus. Holy Mary, Mother of God, pray for us sinners, now and at the hour of our death. Amen. Hail Mary, full of grace, the Lord is with thee. Blessed art thou among women, and blessed is the fruit of thy womb, Jesus. Holy Mary, Mother of God, pray for us sinners, now and at the hour of our death. Amen. Hail Mary, full of grace, the Lord is with thee. Blessed art thou among women, blessed is the fruit of thy womb, Jesus. Holy Mary, Mother of God, pray for us sinners, now and at the hour of our death. Amen. Hail Mary, full of grace, the Lord is with thee. Blessed art thou among women, and blessed is the fruit of thy womb, Jesus. Holy Mary, Mother of God, pray for us sinners, now and at the hour of our death. Amen. Hail Mary, full of grace, the Lord is with thee. Blessed art thou among women, and blessed is the fruit of thy womb, Jesus. Holy Mary, Mother of God, pray for us sinners, now and at the hour of our death. Amen. Hail Mary, full of grace, the Lord is with thee. Blessed art thou among women, and blessed is the fruit of thy womb, Jesus. Holy Mary, Mother of God, pray for us sinners, now and at the hour of our death. Amen. Hail Mary, full of grace, the Lord is with thee. Blessed art thou among women, blessed is the fruit of thy womb, Jesus. Holy Mary, Mother of God, pray for us sinners, now and at the hour of our death. Amen. Hail Mary, full of grace, the Lord is with thee. Blessed art thou among women, and blessed is the fruit of thy womb, Jesus. Holy Mary, Mother of God, pray for us sinners, now and at the hour of our death. Amen. Hail Mary, full of grace, the Lord is with thee. Blessed art thou among women, and blessed is the fruit of thy womb, Jesus. Holy Mary, Mother of God, pray for us sinners, now and at the hour of our death. Amen. Glory be to the Father, and to the Son, and to the Holy Spirit, as it was in the beginning, is now, and ever shall be, world without end. Amen. O my Jesus, forgive us our sins, save us from the fires of hell, and lead all souls to heaven, especially those in most need of thy mercy. Holy Spirit, we offer you this third decade to honor your descent on Pentecost, and we ask of you for this mystery, and to the intercession of Mary, zeal and love for the glory of God. Our Father, who art in heaven, hallowed be thy name. Thy kingdom come, thy will be done on earth as it is in heaven. Give us this day our daily bread. Forgive us of our trespasses, as we forgive those who trespass against us. And lead us not into temptation, but deliver us from evil. Amen. Hail Mary, full of grace, the Lord is with thee. Blessed art thou among women, and blessed is the fruit of thy womb, Jesus. Holy Mary, Mother of God, pray for us sinners, now and at the hour of our death. Amen. Hail Mary, full of grace, the Lord is with thee. Blessed art thou among women, and blessed is the fruit of thy womb, Jesus. Holy Mary, Mother of God, pray for us sinners, now and at the hour of our death. Amen. Hail Mary, full of grace, the Lord is with thee. Blessed art thou among women, and blessed is the fruit of thy womb, Jesus. Holy Mary, Mother of God, pray for us sinners, now and at the hour of our death. Amen. Hail Mary, full of grace, the Lord is with thee. Blessed art thou among women, and blessed is the fruit of thy womb, Jesus. Holy Mary, Mother of God, pray for us sinners, now and at the hour of our death. Amen. Hail Mary, full of grace, the Lord is with thee. Blessed art thou among women, and blessed is the fruit of thy womb, Jesus. Holy Mary, Mother of God, pray for us sinners, now and at the hour of our death. Amen. Hail Mary, full of grace, the Lord is with thee. Blessed art thou among women, and blessed is the fruit of thy womb, Jesus. Holy Mary, Mother of God, pray for us sinners, now and at the hour of our death. Amen. Hail Mary, full of grace, the Lord is with thee. Blessed art thou among women, and blessed is the fruit of thy womb, Jesus. Holy Mary, Mother of God, pray for us sinners, now and at the hour of our death. Amen. Hail Mary, full of grace, the Lord is with thee. Blessed art thou among women, and blessed is the fruit of thy womb, Jesus. Holy Mary, Mother of God, pray for us sinners, now and at the hour of our death. Amen. Hail Mary, full of grace, the Lord is with thee. Blessed art thou among women, and blessed is the fruit of thy womb, Jesus. Holy Mary, Mother of God, pray for us sinners, now and at the hour of our death. Amen. Hail Mary, full of grace, the Lord is with thee. Blessed art thou among women, and blessed is the fruit of thy womb, Jesus. Holy Mary, Mother of God, pray for us sinners, now and at the hour of our death. Amen. Glory be to the Father, and to the Son, and to the Holy Spirit, as it was in the beginning, is now, and ever shall be, world without end. Amen. O my Jesus, forgive us our sins, save us from the fires of hell, and lead all souls to heaven, especially those in most need of thy mercy. Lord Jesus, we offer you this fourth decade to honor the Assumption of your Holy Mother, and we ask of you, through this mystery and through her intercession, the gift of a holy death. Our Father, who art in heaven, hallowed be thy name. Thy kingdom come, thy will be done on earth as it is in heaven. Give us this day our daily bread. Forgive us of our trespasses, as we forgive those who trespass against us. And lead us not into temptation, but deliver us from evil. Amen. Hail Mary, full of grace, the Lord is with thee. Blessed art thou among women, and blessed is the fruit of thy womb, Jesus. Holy Mary, Mother of God, pray for us sinners, now and at the hour of our death. Amen. Hail Mary, full of grace, the Lord is with thee. Blessed art thou among women, and blessed is the fruit of thy womb, Jesus. Holy Mary, Mother of God, pray for us sinners, now and at the hour of our death. Amen. Hail Mary, full of grace, the Lord is with thee. Blessed art thou among women, and blessed is the fruit of thy womb, Jesus. Holy Mary, Mother of God, pray for us sinners, now and at the hour of our death. Amen. Hail Mary, full of grace, the Lord is with thee. Blessed art thou among women, and blessed is the fruit of thy womb, Jesus. Holy Mary, Mother of God, pray for us sinners, now and at the hour of our death. Amen. Hail Mary, full of grace, the Lord is with thee. Blessed art thou among women, and blessed is the fruit of thy womb, Jesus. Holy Mary, Mother of God, pray for us sinners, now and at the hour of our death. Amen. Hail Mary, full of grace, the Lord is with thee. Blessed art thou among women, and blessed is the fruit of thy womb, Jesus. Holy Mary, Mother of God, pray for us sinners, now and at the hour of our death. Amen. Hail Mary, full of grace, the Lord is with thee. Blessed art thou among women, and blessed is the fruit of thy womb, Jesus. Holy Mary, Mother of God, pray for us sinners, now and at the hour of our death. Amen. Hail Mary, full of grace, the Lord is with thee. Blessed art thou among women, and blessed is the fruit of thy womb, Jesus. Holy Mary, Mother of God, pray for us sinners, now and at the hour of our death. Amen. Hail Mary, full of grace, the Lord is with thee. Blessed art thou among women, and blessed is the fruit of thy womb, Jesus. Holy Mary, Mother of God, pray for us sinners, now and at the hour of our death. Amen. Hail Mary, full of grace, the Lord is with thee. Blessed art thou among women, and blessed is the fruit of thy womb, Jesus. Holy Mary, Mother of God, pray for us sinners, now and at the hour of our death. Amen. Glory be to the Father, and to the Son, and to the Holy Spirit, as it was in the beginning, is now, and ever shall be, world without end. Amen. O my Jesus, forgive us our sins, save us from the fires of hell, and lead all souls to heaven, especially those in most need of thy mercy. Lord Jesus, we offer you this fifth decade to honor the glorious crowning of your Holy Mother, and we ask of you, through this mystery and through her intercession, a greater love for the Blessed Virgin Mary. Our Father who art in heaven, hallowed be thy name. Thy kingdom come, thy will be done on earth as it is in heaven. Give us this day our daily bread. Forgive us of our trespasses, as we forgive those who trespass against us. And lead us not into temptation, but deliver us from evil. Amen. Hail Mary, full of grace, the Lord is with thee. Blessed art thou among women, and blessed is the fruit of thy womb, Jesus. Holy Mary, Mother of God, pray for us sinners, now and at the hour of our death. Amen. Hail Mary, full of grace, the Lord is with thee. Blessed art thou among women, and blessed is the fruit of thy womb, Jesus. Holy Mary, Mother of God, pray for us sinners, now and at the hour of our death. Amen. Hail Mary, full of grace, the Lord is with thee. Blessed art thou among women, and blessed is the fruit of thy womb, Jesus. Holy Mary, Mother of God, pray for us sinners, now and at the hour of our death. Amen. Hail Mary, full of grace, the Lord is with thee. Blessed art thou among women, and blessed is the fruit of thy womb, Jesus. Holy Mary, Mother of God, pray for us sinners, now and at the hour of our death. Amen. Hail Mary, full of grace, the Lord is with thee. Blessed art thou among women, and blessed is the fruit of thy womb, Jesus. Holy Mary, Mother of God, pray for us sinners, now and at the hour of our death. Amen. Hail Mary, full of grace, the Lord is with thee. Blessed art thou among women, and blessed is the fruit of thy womb, Jesus. Holy Mary, Mother of God, pray for us sinners, now and at the hour of our death. Amen. Hail Mary, full of grace, the Lord is with thee. Blessed art thou among women, and blessed is the fruit of thy womb, Jesus. Holy Mary, Mother of God, pray for us sinners, now and at the hour of our death. Amen. Hail Mary, full of grace, the Lord is with thee. Blessed art thou among women, and blessed is the fruit of thy womb, Jesus. Holy Mary, Mother of God, pray for us sinners, now and at the hour of our death. Amen. Hail Mary, full of grace, the Lord is with thee. Blessed art thou among women, and blessed is the fruit of thy womb, Jesus. Holy Mary, Mother of God, pray for us sinners, now and at the hour of our death. Amen. Hail Mary, full of grace, the Lord is with thee. Blessed art thou among women, and blessed is the fruit of thy womb, Jesus. Holy Mary, Mother of God, pray for us sinners, now and at the hour of our death. Amen. Glory be to the Father, and to the Son, and to the Holy Spirit, as it was in the beginning, is now, and ever shall be, world without end. Amen. O my Jesus, forgive us our sins, save us from the fires of hell, and lead all souls to heaven, especially those in most need of thy mercy. Hail, Holy Queen, Mother of Mercy, our life, our sweetness, and our hope. To thee do we cry, poor banished children of Eve, to thee do we send up our sighs, mourning and weeping in these valley of tears. Turn then, most gracious Advocate, thine eyes of mercy toward us. After this our exile, show unto us the blessed fruit of thy womb, Jesus. O Clement, O loving, O sweet Virgin Mary, pray for us, O Holy Mother of God, that we may be made worthy of the promises of Christ. O God, whose only begotten Son, by his life, death, and resurrection, has purchased for us the rewards of eternal salvation, grant we beseech thee, that meditating upon these mysteries of the most holy rosary of Blessed Virgin Mary, we may imitate what they contain and obtain what they promise. Through the same Christ our Lord. Amen.
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1: How you feeling, Blue Llama? 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Let's make a record. 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

jazz pirate himself, Captain Russell Hall? 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

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This is Tim Weldon, and we at WCSF 88.7 welcome you to Jazz Flash, a fast sample of the best in sound. 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We begin with Grammy Award winner and jazz guitar virtuoso Norman Brown with a message for a lifetime: better days ahead.

Our show theme song is next, and in full. From the year 2000, and with a bit of an electronic vibe, French musician Saint-Germain gives us Sure Thing.

Give me morning drone and me. Good in the morning to you, you. Morning drone and me. I got a moment going to you, baby. I got a moment.

The ever-versatile Marcus Miller, who, in his unmatched career, has played with everyone from Herbie Hancock to David Sanborn, now offers us Untamed.

A sometimes duo renowned for their jazz synergy, Stanley Clarke and George Duke are here, this time apart. First, we'll hear from Clarke's 1993 mesmerizing East River Drive, followed by Duke in his 1992 presentation of 6 O'Clock.

I'm convinced there's no more elegant version of this universally recognized movie theme song. Just think Sean Connery and Roger Moore. Here is Brazilian guitarist Dori Caymmi and his theme from James Bond.

20-time Grammy Award winner and jazz guitar phenom, Pat Metheny sees his home with his signature song, Are You Going With Me?

Pat Metheny and jazz guitar. What a way to go, and together. Until soon, this is Tim Weldon with a gentle reminder that, whatever the weather on WCSF 88.7, it is always cool.

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